0: I'm in 37.
1: This could be an accident alarm, but we're going to be on scene to help try to reset this watch.
0: 10-4.

0: Battalion 2, respond to the area of South Hefner Road, south of the South Cross Lane area for a report of a grass fire. Again, Battalion 2, respond to the area of South Hefner Road. This is going to be south of South Cross Lane for the report of a grass fire.
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2: That's still 3274, Jim.
0: 37, 10-4.
1: We're going to be clear accidental alarm. I did reset the watch.
0: 10-4.
3: That's 151, 742.
0: 10-4.

0: SOB, C1's around.
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2: Yeah, it's 103, 742.
1: 10-4.
2: That's 48, 742.
3: 547, PD.
1: 10-4.
4: Good.
3: We copy call 62 traffic complaints. It's in the dirt parking lot where overflow parks from Bicentennial.
1: Go ahead.
4: Copy.
2: You can probably just put the attorney 1024 on 42 and we can reopen it later if we get some more information.
1: 10-4.
0: So tender one's in route.
1: 10-4, tender one.

0: Sundance, 133.
1: 133, go ahead, sir.
0: I'm clear of that. Warn for speed, and I'll deal with the car that was trying to drive on the interstate the wrong way.
2: 547, PD.
3: Truck 1B21.
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2: 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It's the one that's behind the tennis field off of Hannum.
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1: Go ahead, sir.
0: Copy. 212705, Wyoming passenger plate, Black Ford Bronco. And we're going to be turning on to 116 off of 14.
6: PD 515, I'm off shift. Have a good night.
2: Happy good night.
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0: 色棉红绿军政治的名字。
1: Counselor, 1816.
2: That's affirm. I just got a call from the mother of the possible driver of the missing vehicle, and she's wanting to report them missing as well. She's driving here from Powell, but she is worried that they are in danger.
0: SO 38149 is 5 tonight. I'll bring you districts.
2: 10 more.
3: SO MS88.
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5: 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I'm off duty. Have a good night.
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0: Hey, we have all shared and trooper. Thank you, PD.
1: PD 549. Off duty. Have a good night.
2: Copy. Good night.
0: PD 393. Off duty.
2: Copy. Good night.
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0: That's negative. The only thing that she could tell me was it was South Hefner. Their address is 53 South Cross Lane, and she said it was south of them.
1: Not a copy. Go for 611. Why don't you guys find a spot to stage? I'm just about to the roadside exit. I'm not seeing anything. Keep you on the east side of town, though, for a minute. 611 copies. We'll stage.
2: SOM at 38? I'm at 38. We've arrived at the racetrack. No more.

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1: That's 61.
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0: Appears we have a controlled burn. I'm going to try to make contact here. I'll get you an address here in a minute. All type 6s, you can cancel return. 44, just continue for now. Tender 1, you can also cancel.
1: Yeah, so engine 611 will be canceled returning.
2: Emergency call.
3: So engine 64 is canceling.
2: Number.
4: So engine 62 is canceled returning.
2: Number.
0: So tender 1 will be canceled returning.
2: Number.
3: S29-742.
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0: I apologize. I did not take this one, and I forgot all about it. There is a controlled burn out there at 75 Doubletree Lane. Is that the one that it is?
1: That's firm. 75. Owner's walking out here to talk to me, so I'll chat with him, and then we'll be clear. Looks like it's under control, as far as I can tell.
0: 10-4.
2: PC1, engine 44, do you want us to cancel?
1: No, I'll just keep going for now, until I can confirm.

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1: One for. Go ahead.
0: You can attach me to call 47 on the 76.

0: units responding to 54 Little Thunder. The RP just called me back. She said that the individual advised her he's back at the house. He did take drugs today. She wants a deputy to get there immediately. She is worried for the bat's safety.
1: As a 149, I'm also 76.
2: Denver.
1: 149,
3: 61.
1: Go ahead.
3: This will be soon.
1: I just stick with the plan and give Dad a call.
2: Go ahead.
0: 551, PD status?
1: Never.
3: He does have a little more than he should for the burns. He's going to extinguish it. But he does have burn barrels that he might continue with. It's the portion out of it. Out of the restriction portion. But he is working to extinguish it. I'll be clear returning.
0: 551, PD status?
2: 10-4.
3: 44, you can cancel.
1: Sherry, 174, 76, code 3.
4: 10-4, 1838.
5: 44, copies. Greg, SO, is your 44 is canceling returning? SO, engine 44 is canceling returning.
4: 10-4.

0: units responding to 54 Little Thunder. The RP advises she was on the phone with the dad as he advised that the son just walked through the door. When she asked if he was safe, he said he didn't know. The dogs were growling at him and he was acting weird. She has it out on hold and is getting back online with him now.
1: 149 copies. 149, I'm going to go ahead and step up. Yeah.

0: 149 or so.
1: Go ahead.
0: Do you want me to try to get in contact with the dad?
1: Negative, you just called him back.
0: 10-4.
2: Sure, 105, I'll be on the numbers.
1: Copy, 105, you need cover? You got a deputy with him?
3: SO45, 10-8.
0: 10-4.
1: Thanks, sir. 1842. Thanks, sir. 1842.

0: 6V1SO.
1: Good.
0: We just got another call for Wright. A report of 3 young boys, possibly 11-ish, vaping and ripping up the park across from the junior and Wright Junior Senior High.
1: Yeah, we're probably going to be at that.
2: Joe, that's all. 10 to 13, clear, returning.
1: That's the 38.
0: Go ahead.
1: I believe 45 is headed south. It'll head south as well.
0: 10-4.
1: So, 144.
0: Go ahead.
1: Can you reopen IR-03218? You can put 46 and myself on it. We'll be 76 to that address.
0: 10-4.
2: Sierra 174, code 3.
3: Cabin, sir. 1845.

0: That's a BC one.
1: BC one.
0: Both engine 64 and tender 13 are returning. And when you get a moment, can you update that address of that 75 Doubletree?
1: Okay.

0: 38 SL.
1: Go ahead.
0: I have a caller on the phone wanting to speak with the deputy about how to go about a private cell. Are you able to speak with him?
1: Yeah.
0: Can you 10-9?
1: I can talk to them.
0: 10-4, send them through.
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0: You're responding to an 84-year-old female. She is conscious and breathing. She says it feels like her gastric bypass came loose. She is a little bit nauseous. She is responding normally, is not changing colors. She's not been diagnosed with an aortic aneurysm. She is a little lightheaded, and the pain is above the belly button. They are up on the third floor. Do you want me to page fire?
1: Yes, 149-1023.
2: Yes, please.
3: Tower.
0: Temple. Stand by for EMS assist, 1400 preamble lane. Italian 1, child response, 1400 preamble lane, EMS assist for abdominal pain. Again, Italian 1, Charlie response, 1400 preamble lane, EMS assist, abdominal pain.
1: EMS assist, 1026.
3: Tower.

0: Kilowatt.
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4: 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Tender 13 back in quarter.
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1: 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Mine shows expiration 11-5-29, but the same issue date, so that must just be a clerical error. I'll be 580.
0: 10-4.
1: $45. 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No, I'm good. 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
0: I am working my way home, but I just spoke to 2-8. I'll have calls until 105 is cleared up doing what he's doing.
2: That's the 149. We're 10-2. If you've radio.
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0: 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I've got an iPhone watch thing that the owner took a fall and is not responding to her watch. I can hear her talking in the background, but she's not answering me.
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0: MS-260. This call came in through an Apple Watch. It advised that the person wearing it took a hard fall and is not responding to the watch. Could hear some talking in the background. Was unable to get in contact with anyone.
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3: 1914. 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
0: 9
2: is 95. 10-4. SO truck one.
5: I tried calling the cell phone back and didn't get an answer. I ended up calling the home phone number, and he said to his friend that there that has MS and she did fall, but they've got her up and she doesn't need EMS. Truck one.
3: Copy.
2: We'll be clear returning.
0: MS-260. MS-260, you're on. MS-260, we were able to get in contact with the RP. They advised that their friend had MS and fell and advised they did not need a EMS.
6: 10-4, you can show us clear and available.
0: 10-4.

0: 551.
1: 551, do you want me to close that out?
0: Go ahead. Are you headed down here?
2: Yeah, that's firm. I'm having computer problems.
1: Okay.
0: That's firm.
3: That's on Mystery 6.
1: No, Mystery 6.
0: 6138.
3: And after the ER, one on board, code 1.
0: Good. I'm several miles ahead of 45. Do you need me to head somewhere? Yeah, one additional unit wouldn't hurt. We got some follow-up to do here. 10-4, I'll head your way first.
1: Dispatch copies.
4: .3845, I'll continue. 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

0: 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Begin when you're ready.
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0: He's 88 and a half on 59. It's a gray Kia Soul. Climbing 10, William Young, 517, 489.
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0: Go ahead.
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0: She's 1074 in Valley, Class E, Charles.
1: Copy, 580. Can you get the 28? There you go. Never mind. I'll be 580.
0: Tower.

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0: 6 County Truck 5799 comes back current 2013 Blue GMC to Arnold Ag Fertilizer out of Saratoga.
1: 10-4, what's the last 6 that have been on missing Yukon?
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0: Last 6 is going to be 127936. 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
0: Descending from here, headed back over to the original address.
1: Ten four. Do you want me to take out the stolen vehicle out of NCIC?
0: I didn't know that we entered it, but yeah, that's fine.
1: 10-4.

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0: 144, Echo.
1: 144.
0: I have the female at 1808 Colorado on the phone. She was not able to come to the phone or come to the door when you were there, but wonders if you can come back.
1: That's a firm. We'll turn around.
0: Never.
2: SO 45.
0: 45.
2: I will be out at 357 Cattle Trail Drive.
0: Never.

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1: 10-4.
2: At 31445.
1: Hi.
2: 3315 Alberta Drive.

0: That's still 45.
1: 45.
0: I'm clear of the residents. I'll add all the involved parties to the call comments for you to add to involvements.
1: No more.

0: That's 045.
1: Go ahead.
0: All involved parties are in the call notes. You can show me 1024 to me.
1: 1024.
0: 3845. Do you guys need help with anything?
2: Yeah, I'm about to clear out. It's 25 over by Kingsport.
0: Copy.

0: if you want tonight.
1: Of course.
0: Sure, 174.
2: 174, go ahead, sir.
0: It's 10:42, and I'll be available this evening if 105 gets tied up.
2: Yep, sir. 1957.
0: Good night.
2: You as well, sir.

0: 507, PD.
1: Hey, Route 66.
2: Kathy, thank you. It sounds like it's a group of juveniles that are in a breach. We're trying to get further.
1: Hi, Kathy.
3: PD, Metro Rural, has that call as well.
2: Kathy?

0: 554-507. She's just yelling at the people and swearing. She's not answering any of my questions.
1: How's that, Cuffs?
2: P-54, how are you?
0: Copy.
3: That's a 149.
1: 554-507.
0: Go ahead.
2: Go ahead.
3: 10-6 in picture. And even ready.
1: I'm 14 box over.
0: Go ahead.
3: 4-3-2.
2: Copy.
0: 10-4 at 2000 hours.
3: That's 0-144-445.
0: Go ahead.
3: 500 Church, lot 41.
0: 10-4.
3: Half 51-445.
0: Go ahead.
3: 304 East Walnut.
0: Two or 304?
3: Three.
0: 10-4. By 54, I show that Andre has an unconfirmed warrant.
2: Copy. I'll be in contact with that female.
0: Copy. I'm still on 911 with her.

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0: You have heard 67 breach peace.
1: Copy.
0: 547, can you go with him?
2: In room.
1: That's a 144 10-8.
0: 10-4.

0: 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I'm clear over by the rec center. It'll be a minute.
1: 51-10-8.
2: 10-4. Five 54 P.
3: Good.
2: She said several times that she's got a restraining order. I'm not seeing that.
3: Copy.
1: 3-7.
2: Go ahead.
1: If possible, can we have one more, please?
4: SO46102-2729, we'll have a female.
3: Go ahead.
2: Copy, 491, can you go with them?
1: Confirm, what call is that?
2: They're at Sunflower School.
4: Les, Morrison, Mary Ocean, Robert, Robert, Ida, Sam, Ocean, Nora, First of Cheryl, Charles, Henry, Edward, Robert, Young, Lincoln, Middle of May, DOB, 0117-1961.
1: Copy.
3: Confirm, 12.
0: 491-547. I'm closer to that call than the other one if you want to go to mine.
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3: 46-SO, she's clear and valid, plus Charles.
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1: Copy, 1914.
2: That's firm.
1: Good boy, thank you.

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0: Is it just called King's Court Apartments?
1: I don't know.
0: Confirm, we're still looking.

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1: Can we get the fire department to respond with the ladder truck? We have keys on top of it.
0: Copy.

0: 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Did he say keys or kids?
1: Car keys.

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0: 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Again, Battalion 1, you're requested to respond to Sunflower School for PD with a ladder.
1: PD 491, will you close this out, please?
2: Affirmative.

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3: Good.
2: Stand by for traffic accident. 1416 motorcycle versus antelope. Two motorcycles versus antelope.
4: Just information, it looks like per prior email half is going to be a Michael Wallach. I went ahead and added him to the call. He's got two non-extraditables out of Michigan.
0: 51-445.
3: Copy.
1: 51, go ahead.
0: Smith Express.
1: 10-9.
0: Smith Express.
1: 10-4.

0: That's a 46K.
1: 10-4. So what patrols are with us on that one?
2: EMS Battalion 1. Respond to 8741 North Highway 14, 16 for two motorcycles versus antelope. Again, EMS Battalion 1, respond to 8741 North Highway 14, 16 for two motorcycles versus antelope. EMS Battalion 1, respond to 8741 North Highway 14, 16 for two motorcycles versus antelope. Again, EMS Battalion 1, respond to 8741 North Highway 14, 16 for two motorcycles versus antelope.
0: Go ahead for patrol.
1: Echo MS 37. We have two motorcycle versus antelope at 8741 North Highway 1416. We have units headed that way. Go ahead, 37.
0: 51, can't.
1: You can check them out.
0: Copy, and what mile marker was this at? 46 can as well.
1: 87, I believe. 10-4. 10-4.
0: Copy. I will get over to troopers. Thank you. 2011.
3: SO, I'm at 36.
1: 36, go ahead.
4: You can show us and route us north 1416 for that accident.
1: 10-4.
3: SO, 46. Is it safe to assume these motorcyclists have injuries?
1: She's on the phone right now trying to get more information.
5: PD Factor 1, am I seeing?
2: Copy.
3: SO, BC 1 responding north 1416.
1: Oh, yeah, they have injuries. BC 1, I copied your en route.
5: PD 551, both passengers.
2: Friend.
5: 958, I'm in contact with April as well.
2: Copy.
6: So Rescue 1's responding.
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7: PD 547, you want to start me a drone call?
2: Copy.
0: Go ahead.
5: If you guys need a third, I can get that way.
1: Rescue 1, did I copy that you're en route?
0: That's firm.
1: 10-4. SO, MS 37.
0: Bro, I think you're the only one available. Why don't you just kind of sit center area right now just in case we get one more call, but 51 and I should be able to handle it unless we need any traffic stuff.
1: Go ahead, 37.
5: 10-4, let me know.
1: Look into a bird for me, please. I'm sorry, repeat.
0: 169, I copy direct 76.
1: Can you look in the launching life site, please? 10-4.
0: Thank you, sir. 2013.
2: 420, can you look at call 69, complaint of solicitors?
1: Okay.
2: 551, can you? Units headed to North 1416. This is going to be two motorcycles versus antelope. The first motorcycle struck the antelope. They believe he possibly has a broken leg. The second motorcycle hit the first motorcycle. He's complaining of hip, hand, feet, pain, and his shoes got yanked off.
0: Five copies.
1: 37 copies.
5: 36 copies.
2: I lost contact with the caller. I'll try to give him a call back here in just a minute. I lost contact with the caller. I'll try to give him a call back here in just a minute. 551, Penny.
5: Go for him.
2: That lady Ram comes back on a 2012 Toyota Utility Black to Ambrosia Johnson on Silver Spur Avenue.
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2: I'll run that.
0: That's the engine 3's on scene. 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
5: County Passenger 3004.
2: I didn't get a registration back on that, but we've got 17. 3004?
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2: 10-4. Copy. 551, I didn't get a registration back on that, but we've got contact with it to an Eli Albert at 1605 Achita Lot 5 on a 2020 car. Ford Escape.
5: Copy. 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Thanks.
2: I show that current until 2027 in March on a 2025 Hyundai four-door white Karen Olson, post office box at Osage.
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6: NS37's on Cat 1.
3: NS36 on Cat 1. Chill out with 6-9, I'll be flexing that 17 Cat 1.
1: 10-4. MS-37-SO.
6: But
1: Lifelight's going to call me back. If they accept, they said it would be 58-minute ETA.
6: Sorry, go ahead and launch them.
1: That's 4.

0: Minnesota 38.
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1: 10-4, are you done with the call?
0: Negative.
1: 10-4.

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0: 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I'll just be 76 back down to right.
1: 10-4, you done with the call or still on it?
0: You can probably just keep it open, keep me on it.
1: 10-4.

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1: 1024.
0: That's 51.
1: Go ahead.

0: Both victims are very responsive. One is up and walking around. There is no profuse bleeding, no bone protrusions.
1: 10-4.

0: Units headed to North 1416 Deputy on scene advised that both victims are very responsive. One is up walking around. No excessive bleeding and no protruding bones.
1: 37 copy.
2: 36 copy.
1: MS-37 SO. That's for 37. Do you still want me to launch life flight?
3: That's affirmative. I'll let you know when I get on scene.
1: Of course.

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1: And for BC1.
0: Rescue, and I'm going to park in front of this first motorcycle if you want to continue down to where the deputies are and help them.
2: Rescue and copy. SO-45.
1: Go ahead.
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1: 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Go ahead.
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4: Go 57.
0: Wyoming Life Flight and Black Hills Life Flight both declined.
3: Oh, 51, I got the drivers ready.
1: Go with the first. What? I think actually we found them both.
5: Best 51, block off. Northbound traffic.
0: 551, 491 status.
3: Very good, Judy. 10-4. They're both Wyoming males, Travin Burkhart and Lance Weinberger.
0: Copy, 554, 507, 547 status.
5: Bring up, PD.
0: Copy.
6: BC1, Rescue 1, you're unreadable from the wind.
1: That's affirmed. Let me...
7: Go ahead and block off northbound traffic. Block off all traffic until we can get this scene cleaned up a little bit.
1: I have the first, there's second male, and I think my partner has the first one. Can we just check, I'll find out what his status is.
6: Copy, block off all traffic.
1: Weinberger is valid, Charles Murray, Sinclair.
3: 10-4.
5: Yeah, so rescue one's on scene.
1: 10-4 rescue one.
0: Four 420 PD. Go ahead.

0: Just information, we had an additional caller on that solicitor complaint from Ridgewood. She thought that he may have gotten into a white van headed towards Foothills, and she would like a call back.
1: Copy.

0: 51, your second mail is also going to be 1074, Charles Murray.
1: SO 45.
0: Go ahead.
1: Can you have EMS come this way, not emergent?
0: That's affirm. You're at the King's Court, correct?
1: That's affirm.
0: Confirm.

0: I need units to head to 269 Yellowstone Circle in Wright. RP on the phone advised that her mother's manic has threatened to kill one of the kids there right now. She is not on scene. They just spoke to her on the phone.
1: 45 in Wright.
0: 10-4.
2: Stand by for Wright EMS page, Kingsport. Stand by for Wright EMS page, Kingsport.
3: SO 38.
0: Go ahead.
3: What was the last call?
4: PD 547.
0: Fred.
4: We'll be in contact with the residents at 2417 Dogwood, apartment 1818.
0: Copy. 269 Yellowstone Circle, RP on the phone says her mom is manic. Her mom did threaten to kill one of the kids at the house, that she was upset. She says there are no weapons in the house that she knows of. RP is not at the house. She's sitting in her vehicle at Family Dollar right now.
2: Right, EMS. Debbie is requesting to respond to 413 Kings Court, Unit B, boy, non-emergent, again, Wright EMS. Deputy on scene is requesting you to respond to 413 Kings Court.
5: 14961. Go for 149.
6: As I was saying.
5: Are you still heading down here? That's perfect.
2: Good.
5: 10-4.
6: SO is anyone?
3: SO 38. I'll be with 45.
2: MS anyone?
0: 10-4, you guys are on scene?
6: Hello now.
7: SO engine 9 is en route, Little Thunder.
3: Negative, en route.
0: 10-4.
5: 45, 149. Did you want me to respond to that address? Little Thunder.
3: 149. If you want to come down here on the double, 61, need your help. I'm going with 45.
5: Good boy.
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0: 10-4.

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2: Copy.
3: 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Go ahead. 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
0: 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Do you have any further instruction?
1: They're at the 413 King's Court, UB.
0: Copy.

0: 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Just a disciplinary issue. I'm going to be clear if you're headed back to 61.
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1: Hi. SO, engine 9 will be clear returning.
2: SO, 937.
0: Clear the residence, negative 1024. I just added mom and son to the call notes. If you could add them to involvements, please.
2: 10-4. SO on a 3-7. 4-3-7. I apologize. Did we cancel life flight?
3: The firm, they didn't accept due to weather.
2: Perfect. Thank you.

0: to Charlottesville area law enforcement highway patrol with a hazard at the 102 I-90 westbound. Appears to be a galvanized trash can in the middle of the road. 3 mile marker 102 and 103, and it looks like there's possibly other items in the road as well. No further information at this time. Timeout, 2050.
1: 151 SL.
2: That's on 149. 151 is 142.
1: 10-4, thank you.

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1: I'll be 76.
0: 10-4. To call 61, right?
1: That's for
0: 10-4.
1: 10-4.
0: 10-4.
2: SO 38.
0: Go ahead.
3: Hello, 7P.
4: Hi.
2: I'm in the ambulance for this.
3: I have Andre McNeil on the phone for you.
0: 10-4.
4: Work cell, please.
3: Copy.
1: SO 45.
3: Go ahead.
1: I'm 1024 from that one. I'll head over to 61th location.
3: 10-4.
1: That's the 144.
0: Go ahead.
1: Just to clarify, Unit 8 is the RP's address. Or the complaint?
0: That's the RP's address. She says directly to the left of her, if you're facing the highway.
1: 10-4.

0: 45 SO.
1: Go ahead.
0: If possible, could you maybe call the RP back on that last call?
1: I already did.
0: 10-4, thank you.

0: SO-46, does Highway Patrol have any more available troopers for that debris call?
1: You're on Cat 1 still? I will try. I will check. Do you want Patrol to let us film that one?
0: SO-45, 1023, Kings Court.
2: Go ahead for Patrol.
1: Did you have anybody available to go to that hazard call at the 102-0990?
2: No, apparently we do not. TNC is saying they don't have anybody. They'd have to call them out and take longer, even though I told them my trooper's busy on that 1050 PI.
1: 10-4, I believe I have a deputy that will head that way.
2: I would really appreciate that. Thank you so much.
1: 5046 SM.
2: Go ahead.
1: They do not have anybody available, and TMC is not available either. Would you be able to go handle that?
0: That's right.
1: 10-4.

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1: Go ahead.
0: Good show, it's out at the ER.

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1: Go ahead.
0: You can just hit the ER.
1: 10-4.

right EMS, respond to North Antelope Mine for intercept. They have left the mine. Again, EMS, right EMS, respond to North Antelope Rochelle, 339 Antelope Road for intercept.

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0: That's perfect.

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1: 10-2.
0: 10-4. R60 says.
1: I'm good, Petey.

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1: 10-4.
0: One 44, 46. When you're at 10-6, you want to give me a PX?

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0: Yeah, I am.

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1: That's true.
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1: I don't think so. 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

0: 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We're going to be in the News Record parking lot.
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0: 4538, can you give me a ring?
1: Yeah, Mom just showed up, so give me a second.
0: That's what I was calling for, wanted to talk to you about.

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1: Fine.
0: Ninth and Green. 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And Blue Ford.
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0: 576 Henry.
1: Correct.

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0: 547. Can you copy call 91?
1: I copy. I'm not right on my computer. What is it?
2: That's the 46.
0: Go ahead. Just a parking violation at Walmart, a white Ram that's been parked clear back by the bank for 4 days.
2: 76 detention, run old mail. Sorry, mileage, 40. Yeah, 30 will be with me.
1: Copy, mail.
0: She gave me the plate number. I ran it and added it. It's not stolen. 10-4-2321.
1: Copy.
3: 551, are you closer to that call? Could you pick it up for me?
4: Yeah, I'm just over here by the parking.
3: Perfect. If you'll grab that, thank you.
0: I copy.
1: 547 copies, thank you.

0: SL 46, I'll be 750. 38 will be at detention still. Looking that guy in.
1: 10-4.
2: Do you have mileage?
0: 4-2.
2: 10-4.

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0: Can I get my time in 95 and IR?
1: Time is 2319. IR is 3501.
0: Copy, thank you.

0: 45. So is the mother still there?
1: Negative.
0: 10-4.
1: P56.

0: we'll be clear of that traffic stop with just calling us. And then can you open me a found property at Under Pressure Car Wash?
1: Copy, but you're going to clear the stop.
0: I'm sorry, there's traffic. What'd you say?
1: You're going to clear the stop?
0: Yeah, I will. Could you just open that town property and add a local dealer plate 6?
1: The firm's

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1: Go ahead.
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0: We're in contact with Michael, I believe it's Root, Robert Ocean Ocean, Paul Edward E. was in the apartment that we're getting the search warrant for.
1: 10-4.

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0: Are you still with the subject that you, the name that you just gave me? Did he drive?
1: Negative, he walked here.
0: 10-4.
2: SO 149, I'm back out at address.
0: 10-4.

0: Yeah, so 46, myself and 38 are 10-8.
1: 10-4, is 38 still on the call or is he 10-24?
2: You can just wake me up.
1: And so I'll leave you on?
2: Yes.

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1: Go ahead.
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0: 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Going to be second in the Cheetah, Montana truck, Charles Lincoln David 703, a white Ford.
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1: Okay.

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0: Copy. We confirm that plate that comes back on a 98 Nissan Pathfinder.
1: Got me.

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1: Go ahead.
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1: No. But if you give me a VIN, I can run that.
0: Copy.

0: 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One Frank Tom, Frank X-ray 1, Edward Frank 0, David Frank Charles 14336.
1: I-54, I'm not getting a return out of Montana on that bet.
0: Okay.

0: 554. It is a valid VIN. I do get it back in VIN assist on the 13 F-150.
1: Copy. And it was Charles Lincoln David 703 out of Montana.

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0: Can you respond to 4205 Longhorn for a residential burg? It's coming from an interior garage door. They had negative contact with homeowner.
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0: 38 SL.
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0: 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Can I pass her to you?
1: That's affirmed.

0: 558. What's the name on the utilities here?
1: The utilities are not working. I tried to verify.
0: I copy.
1: I'll try again, though.

0: 558 utilities are back up, and it's to the name they gave me.
1: Copy.
0: And the phone number matches.
1: Copy.

0: She hung up on me. She'll probably be calling back. She needs to be forwarded to the detention center supervisor.
1: 10-4.

0: Castle 38.
1: Go ahead.
0: With the call on 387, was Highway Patrol anywhere in the area?
1: I wasn't sure. I was really hoping to be able to hear them on the radio, but I had it turned down too low. Do you want me to call them to find out?
0: That's affirmed.
1: Oh, he's on the phone right now, so give me just a minute. We'll find out.

0: 38 or so.
1: Go ahead.
0: It sounds like they're trying to get someone to come out to do that. Would you be able to just swing down there with the gas?
1: I don't have a gas can, but I can pick him up and get him to the station. He can buy his own.
0: Let me call him back and find out.

0: but Highway Patrol does not need to call anybody out. I'm headed that way.
1: 10-4. July Patrol to let us on that one.
2: Go ahead.
1: Patrol, we're going to go ahead and send a deputy that way so you don't have to call someone out. But gentlemen, it needs fuel on Highway 387.
2: 10-4, we appreciate that. I'm also on the phone calling to get them to go out to bring them fuel.
1: 10-4.
2: 946.

0: 38 SO.
1: Good.
0: Highway Patrol has been notified that you're going to go ahead and handle this, and the gentleman was advised that you pick him up, take him to the gas station. He could buy a gas can and then take him back.
1: Yeah, sure.
0: And he's clear and valid. There are two other people in the vehicle, but I did not get their information.
1: Copy that. I'm going to stop out at Hanks and make sure they got a tank before I head west.
0: 10-4.

0: 10-51, I'm Finney.
1: 10-4.
2: Pass off 38, be out of hangs for just a second.
1: 10-4.
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1: Copy.

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0: 5, 6, APB.
1: Yes, 38.
0: Good.
2: Good.
0: Can you copy 9, probation violation?
1: You can maybe let Highway Patrol know that we have these arrangements taken care of and likely won't be needing planes.
2: That's perfect.
0: 10-4. I believe my partner told them that when they called.
1: Perfect. Just wanted to make sure.
0: 10-4. Brick 61, go ahead.
3: 149
4: 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PD 5-4. I'll be 7 out at 9 as well. I'm right here.
0: Copy.

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0: 59 and Grinners. It'll be a Subaru standby for plate.
2: We have a photo on file of Laura.
1: That's from
0: local PC 722 Victor.
1: 10-4.

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1: Is that traffic for the SO?
0: Service.
1: 46, you're unreadable.
0: Sorry, will be 10-6 maneuvers.
2: 10-4.
3: Reporting 76.
2: 10-4.

0: Oh, you need hiding for.
1: Go ahead.
0: I didn't know you were going to hear.
1: That's a firm.
2: 85 for Jay, we'll head that way.
1: Copy.
2: That's a 6-1.
0: Go ahead.
2: I'll be 10-8. Still on this call.
0: 10-4.
3: 85-56, you can clear that up, Court.
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0: last of Javias, George Edward Robert Victor Ida. Sorry. George Edward Robert Victor Adam Ida Sam, first Coleman, Charles Ocean, Lincoln Edward, Mary Adam Nora, middle of Anthony, DOB 0512, 1999.
1: 10-4 to 12.

0: 507, 584.
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1: We're in the back, going back and forth. Are you still in the
0: front? Not sure.
1: Are you 1061?
2: Well, come to the back, Ida. Sorry. George Edward Robert Victor Adam Ida Sam, first Coleman, Charles Ocean, Lincoln Edward, Mary Adam Nora, middle of Anthony, DOB 0512, 1999.
0: 10412.

0: 507, 584.
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1: We're in the back, going back and forth. Are you still in the front?
0: Not sure.
1: Forty-six SO,
0: are you 1061?
1: Well, come to the back patio, please.
2: Negative, go ahead.
0: Copy.

0: Right. Where are you guys at?
1: We're in the back, going back and forth.
2: Are you still in the
0: front? Not sure.
3: Forty-six SO, are you 1061?
1: Come to the back patio, please.
4: Negative, go ahead.
0: Copy.

0: clear, says it's an ID card, that he's eligible, expires in 2033, did a KQ, and I'm not sure. I'll add it to state returns.
1: Copy. Are we thinking he's suspended? Steve, how was that?
0: Go ahead.
2: I got Andre in the mail here. Could you tell me what that warrant's for?
0: I am not sure if he is suspended or not. It doesn't say so on the KQ, but one of the misdemeanor records was that he was driving while suspended, so I, at this point, I don't know.
1: 10-4.
3: So, Seven, you're asking for warrant information for Laura?
2: That's a firm. That's what I was calling, so we can call additional here.
0: 46, did you copy?
1: 10-4, I copied your last traffic. PD-491, I believe he said that he was out with Andre McNeil.
0: 10-4.
3: Copy. We missed that part.
2: PD-565, I'm sorry.
3: Copy.

0: It is for failure to comply, U.S., no insurance. It's no bond.
1: SL 38, I'm 1023.
2: Copy.
0: Yeah, Lord.
2: I was in this county or city.
0: It's county.

0: SO38. This is Wisconsin Fleet 41121 Adam.
1: 10-4.
2: SO144703.
1: 10-4.
3: One four, do you want to get this on our left hand side shut down so we have a little more working space?
2: No, sir.

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1: 10-4.
2: 507, 556, where are you at?
0: Going out to the cars.
1: 38 SL.
2: Copy, I found the other guy you're looking for. Go ahead.
3: Copy, yeah, he was following. I told him I'd come back, talk to him.
1: 3 or 43, I wasn't able to get that plate to come back.
4: 10-4.
2: I got it.

0: Yes, so 38.
1: Go ahead.
0: I got Saeed with me. Is that who you ran?
1: That's affirmative.
0: Ten four. We're going to be on the way to the gas station, beginning mileage 24798.
1: 10-4-0107.

0: That's a 61.
1: Go ahead.
0: .45, I'll be out at Hanks looking for the individual I had during the triple IR.
1: 10-4.
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0: 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We're stepping out to the parking lot to get our ID.
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0: 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EMS Battalion 1, respond to 921 Mountain View Drive for a house filled with smoke. 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
0: Shows it out.
5: 10-4. I don't know if we advise, but 95, and then I'll be in Route 2 detention with that adult male.
0: With Andre?
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0: Copy. Do you want a separate call from the probation violation?
5: That's true. 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
0: EMS Fire, you're responding to 921 Mountain View Drive. RP on the phone said the house is filled with smoke. She doesn't know what it's from. There's three people in the house. They were evacuating. PD is on scene. EMS Fire, you're responding to 921 Mountain View Drive. RP on the phone said the house is filled with smoke. She doesn't know what it's from. There's three people in the house. They were evacuating. PD is on scene.
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0: Go ahead.
4: We're in contact with Laura, and we're also in contact with Emma. Can you open up a separate probation violation and add Emma to it?
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4: PD-491, I've gone through the house. I'm not finding anything, but I can smell smoke. I'm just not finding anything.
0: Copy.
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0: Can you have EMS respond to Texas Gas First Night in Malaysia?
2: They're
1: already en route.
0: Copy. All three patients are coughing.
1: Copy. Come for BC1.
3: 85D6.
1: Hi.
3: 0.197 for Emma.
1: Copy.
2: All respond units. Two-story townhome, row house, no signs of fire from the exterior, all out of Mountain Meadow. 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
3: SO, engine 1's on scene.
0: Come for engine 1.
4: SO 45, I'll be back out of the residence.
0: Sizzler. MS 37SO.
5: Go ahead.
0: You might be having three patients there.
5: Copy, we're almost there.
2: PD's reporting smoke, smell on all three levels of the address. Delta is empty. They're going to try to get into Bravo and check that.
5: PD-54 out of detention.
0: Okay.
3: SO truck one's on scene.
5: Temperature 5.

0: That's on the 37.
1: 85, go on.
0: Good. Go ahead, 37. You show something. Come for.
1: Can you look up utilities for 919 and try to give them a call and send them to my work cell?
0: Engine 3GSF. Go for.
1: Go ahead.
0: PD 420 EMS is on scene. Copy.
1: So did you have traffic for engine 3? That was the 61.
0: No, we were just seeing if you had traffic for us.
1: That's negative.
0: 10-4, are you on scene? 61.
1: That's negative. Do you have a names number for that female I just talked to on the phone?
2: And it's 37 Beach 1. Can you not park right there and back up out of the parking lot if we need a second engine in here?
3: 61, fire just blasted you out. What did you just say?
1: Can you give me the names number for the female I just talked to on the phone?
0: 233-806.
4: So squad 1 is in Rowell's not better.
1: Go to next.
2: So engine 3 is on scene.
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0: Working on it right now.

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1: I understand, yeah, so.
0: 10-4.
2: Episode 38.
0: Go ahead.
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0: Copy.
1: 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I don't see any more movement inside.

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2: 420, I got the back door open.
1: Copy. I've tried calling her a few times, and she's got a Spanish-only voicemail. I haven't left a message.
3: Copy, that's okay. 491, 420, are you coming to open the front door?
2: Yeah, I'm in contact.
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0: 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Got to the car.
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0: Four 20, homeowners to the front door.
1: Copy.
2: Where would you have utilities for Trevor here?
3: I'm not sure who Trevor is.
2: Not me. One of our guys had a stop on him on a motorcycle. I believe it's at the news record.
3: Copy.
2: You just run it out, please.
3: If I can find him, I sure will.
2: Thank you. We can get yours plate there in a second as well.
0: That's engine 3. He's clear and returning.
1: Confirm engine 3.
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1: Go ahead.
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0: 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I believe it just hung up. You send him through to my personal if you get him back on the line.
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2: P56 local PC.
1: Hi.
2: 857 Lincoln.
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3: 561.
1: Go ahead.
3: Mile Al Corbin, intersection of Shadow Hill and Bozeman Way.
1: 10-4. I found an 03 Buick, 4-door Bronze, Jessica Smith, 144 West Hills Loop. It's current.

0: Yeah, so squad one is available.
1: 491, those Kurds over a war dodge to Anne Marie Sneeden off Sandalwood.
2: 10 for squad one.
0: Copy.
1: 491, I'm having trouble locating Trevor's last name.
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0: That's a 149, 10 to extension, 10 and ready.
2: Go ahead.
0: 511.
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0: That's a 46, so it'll be 10-6 detention, one adult male, ending mileage, 19.
2: What was the mileage?
0: 19.
2: 10-4, 137.

0: 556, you said 2 Tom 6 Edward?
1: Negative 2, 2, 6 Edward.
2: Council 6 Tom.
0: Go ahead.
2: 76, attention, Bill Mail, miles and ready.
0: Go ahead. 556, that's current white 2015 Ram to Harley Shouter off of West Tonk.
2: Kelly. 49383, and you can go ahead and add that female to enrollments now.
0: 1040, you said mileage 383?
2: Paper.
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0: Sorry, who was wanting the 95 time with Michael?
1: 149.
0: 10-4, come back. Ninety-five time is 0054.
1: 0054, thank you.

0: I'm still in the booking vehicle Sally, waiting for a detention officer. Are they just cool if I bring the 95 in, or do they want a detention officer to come out and bring him in?
1: Oh, come back.
2: SO 38.
1: Go ahead.
3: PD 51, Ben.
1: Go ahead.
2: I'm back out of the vehicle, and the mileage is 24-831.
1: 10-4-1-44.
3: John King Boy, Victor Nora, Charles. Charles 1-1.
1: 46, they're on their way.
0: 10-4.
3: Young Adam 00-8293.
1: Does that end in 8293?
3: Yes, sir.
1: Sure, Mike.
4: PD 56, Mark, try to get Sundance.

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0: Department, please get that SO, made a traffic stop on that motorcycle with no license plate or on the van that I ran earlier.
1: Copy. Tonight?
0: Yeah, it should be within the last couple of hours.
1: Copy.

0: 491, I don't show that they pulled over either one of those tonight. I searched through all of their traffic stops tonight, and I didn't show any Trevors being pulled over.
1: Copy. Thank you.

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0: 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Yeah, white F-250. Get your plate in a second.
1: Copy.
0: You 1416 in El Camino. It's going to be Wyoming. Temp tag 552-822.

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0: 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It's a maroon Ford sedan.
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3: is good.
2: Copy break 491 status. 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I was trying to get 491 on the radio status.
1: Yeah, we got an agitated driver. Can you run a Justin Harrison?
2: Over.
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1: 10-4.
2: Go ahead.
1: Justin's about 47. He's on unsupervised for domestic battery and license class Charles Mary.
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0: I just put a new address in the call notes for the driver.
1: Copy.
2: Yeah, so BC1's available.
1: And for BC1.

0: 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The Skyline and I-90 with Louisiana truck, Zebra 835-079, a black Ford.
1: That was Alabama.
0: We'll be out of Louisiana.
1: Copy.

0: 154 status.
1: Okay.
0: Copy. Will you confirm that? I'm not getting a return.
1: SLMS 37. 37, go ahead. We'll be clear, one refusal.
0: 10-4.
1: Copy. Again, the plate's going to be Zebra 835079 out of Louisiana.
0: Copy, that's what I ran.

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1: Go ahead.
0: One Frank Tom, 8 William 3, Boy Tom 1, Edward Boy, 72767.

0: 563.
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0: You respond to a possible domestic, 1413 East 12th, apartment B boy. It's a female that's screaming, and there was glass shattering. It sounds like she's fighting with someone.
1: That's perfect.
2: Piper, do you want to get back him?
0: Okay.
2: B565.
0: Go ahead.
2: We can back on that call also.
0: Okay.

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1: Copy.
2: Okay, 560, we have EMS at this point.
1: Over.

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1: could you roll EMS to this location as well?
2: Stand by for med request to East Fall Street. Just one bus?
1: Yeah, just one.
2: Copy.

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1: Go ahead.
0: Let me know if you guys are going to need us.
2: Copy.
3: EMS, respond to 1413 East 12th Street for a domestic for PD. Again, EMS, respond to 1413 East 12th Street, Apartment B for a domestic for PD.
4: Yeah, so it's 260.
3: 260, go ahead.
4: We'll be out.
3: 10-4.
2: We'll be out with Daniel Simmons.
3: Copy.

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1: D4-1, can you repeat, please?
0: His Daniel's about 41. He's clear. Valid.
1: Copy. Thank you. And we're 10-2 for anyone else who's responding. They can
0: stay available. Copy.

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1: Copy.
0: Oh, 61, go ahead.
2: 10-6, detention. Ending when you're ready.
0: Go ahead.
2: 423.
0: Sorry, 42 what?
2: 423.
0: 10-4, 216.

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1: Alright.
0: Are you on scene at 12?
1: Copy, just got here.
0: Copy, break 420, PD.
2: Go ahead.
0: Could you respond to a suspicious vehicle in the area of 600 South Gardner Lake, lot 51? It's a black SUV making the dogs bark, and there's people going in and out. It's only been there about 7 minutes.
2: Okay.

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1: 551, PD.
2: They can come on in.
1: Copy. You can go ahead and go on into apartment B. And you can go ahead into apartment B.
0: 10-4. You can show something.
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0: 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I drove the area and I'm not locating that, and I called the RP back. She stated that the vehicle left probably about 2 minutes after she called us.
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0: 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Patient refusal signed.
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0: 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I have a jail needing to talk to you. Can I patch her to your cell phone?
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0: 10-4.

0: P584. 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
1: Okay.

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0: I can't actually find where this address exists. There doesn't appear to be a drive.
1: 10-4. 565, PD. I have the homeowner from Longhorn on PX for you. Do you want me to take a message?
2: Yes, please.

Onyx is putting Jacob Rinker just north of your location. Might need to go on that Warner Road, and then it'll be west of you. Onyx is showing two possible driveways, one off of Warner Road and one going north off of Spotted Horse to the same

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0: On the map, it looks like to the west of you, there's a house. Does that have any numbers on it?
1: That's the bar.
0: Turn 4.

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0: 17 passenger 41 Paul.
1: That's correct one.

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0: 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We have just come back to Scooters. They gave me the business name of Horse Palace. I know they're connected. It's a zone 4 double door north.
1: Copy.
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0: Copy.

0: That's what they're doing.
1: Go ahead.
0: I'm headed back to sign that report.
1: 10-4.
2: 565-551.
0: Go ahead.
2: These front doors are unsecured.
0: Copy, we're coming around.
2: PD 551. It is the Horse Palace.
1: Copy. I got a hold of the key holders in route ETA 20, white F-150.
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1: I apologize. I didn't get a hold of them. The alarm company did. They're going to be around EK20. 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
0: If you would, and then just send them to my work cell, that'd be awesome.
1: Okay.

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0: 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Stand by for plane.
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0: 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Can you reopen 21?
1: Over.
2: Speedy's last request.
1: Go on.
2: Building's clear. We're just going to wait for the key holder.
1: Okay.

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0: 741, 760.
1: 10-4.

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0: 741, 760.
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0: SO 144.
1: Good.
0: Myself, 51 and 46, are 10-8.

Buffalo Area Law Enforcement Patrol with a livestock on the highway call about the 87.5 on US 16 west of Buffalo. That milepost is approximately, they said, right across from the address of 21 Deer Haven Drive is a cow. It's black in color with a white face out of the fence.

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0: 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Standby, please.
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0: 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It'll be at the jail. There's a subject there that needs to be served a trespass notice.
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0: 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It's a black Porsche.
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0: Be on the West Exchange, on the westbound off ramp. I'll wait, Jeep, North Dakota passenger, 820, Edwards, Georgia.
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39 Go ahead, there's no radio out here. Yeah, I know. 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I forgot to ask. 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
0: Yeah, North Garner Lake, kind of by White Neck Mine. Montana passenger, it's a veteran plate. Charles 2623 on a blue Chevy Impala.

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0: Skyline's a new Utah truck, William 716, Mary George. It's a gray Honda.
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0: Copy.
2: Clear, law enforcement patrol, livestock on the highway call, hearing on mutual aid. It's the 142-ish mile marker on Wyoming 51, there between 141 and 142, report 5 calves out. They did have your tags unknown color. We'll be working on an owner.

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1: That's a fair name.
0: Go ahead.
1: Find out there's no portable service out there. You might just give him a minute. PD
0: 552.
1: What? S29. Will you update my driver's address?
0: Go ahead. Go ahead.
1: I'll be 10-8. He was just needed some directions to get your graduation.
2: 3717 Ariel Ave.
0: 10-4. Happy.

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1: Come for 552 717 Ariel Avenue is not a valid address.
2: I'm sorry, can you repeat that?
1: 717 Ariel Avenue is not a valid address.
2: Should be 37717.
1: Copy, 3717 Ariel.
2: That's fine.

0: 39-151. 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Give me a minute.
1: 541 status.
0: 1040, you got cell service?
2: P541, my status is good.
0: Negative, not yet.
1: Copy.
0: 1040. If you're headed back to the office, I'll just maybe be there. Network.

0: Asshole, 51.
1: Come on.
0: You know if RP wanted a call back on this?
1: He didn't advise.
0: Four. 150-139. Go ahead. I told him we'd call him back after we were done. If you want to call him and let him know, that'd be fine.
2: 10-40, I'll try when I get cell service.

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1: 3017?
0: Damn.
1: Copy.

0: We have the 124 at the top of the westbound on-ramp. It's a Toyota minivan, Washington passenger. 9291, handicapped.
1: I just got a call from Caden's sister regarding the incident last night. She advised that she was out at this residence wanting to talk to a deputy about it. Copy.
0: Correction. 92191.
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1: 10-4.
2: That's 151. I don't have cell service. It might be a minute before I get some.
1: 10-4.

0: It's going to be Skyline in second. It's going to be on a no visible play at the moment. Colorado, black Colorado truck.
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1: Go ahead.
0: David Frank, 04013.
1: Copy. PD-549, those come back not on file, I'm assuming, due to it being a temporary. If you have a second, I'll take them in.
0: Copy.
2: PD-390, I'll have it in for you, too, since we can't get that place come back.
1: Copy, go ahead.

0: then as follows. David George, Sam King Frank, Charles 4 Robert, Sam 140293.
1: The wind caught you at the very first. Is the very first digit of 5?
0: That's okay.
1: Copy. Bye-bye.
2: 239.
1: On.
2: Yeah, attention. It's 949.
1: 10-4-9, 42. That also comes back, not a file out of Washington. I'll add that to your call with the Ben Assist.

0: He was going to call in a traffic complaint. It was about 387 on Highway 50. He saw a car swerving for a while, went into the ditch. But the car did end up pulling off the road. It was a great Kia with California plates. Would you like to talk to him?
1: Does he know where the car's still going?
0: Negative. He doesn't know where it pulled off, but it did pull off on the side of the road.
2: PD 549, Vin.
1: 7-4. I already talked to him. I'm going to start heading that way.
0: What? Therefore, I can also pass along the highway patrols.
1: Yeah, if they got someone close, I'd work.
2: 1 George Charles, Paul Tom David, Edward 1-8, George 1-3, 6-4-4, 3-0.
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0: Go ahead. 549, I do get that VIN back on a 2016 Chevy Colorado black and color to a Holley Simano.
3: I'm assuming this is on 387 near Highway 50.
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1: Go ahead.
0: Can I get my 95-10, please?
1: That's fine.
2: BD 549.
1: 39, you were 19-12. 549, go ahead.
0: Could you repeat that, sorry?
2: I'll be clear from contact.
1: Copy.

0: Madre esa.
1: Well,
0: info is also passed over to Highway Patrol.
1: Perfect, I appreciate it. I'm 76 that way.
0: 10-4.

0: Right here, law enforcement patrol, traffic complaint, mutual aid. The vehicle is originally westbound 37, but now is possibly pulled over somewhere near the junction of Highway 50. Complaint vehicle, gray Kia, California plates, balance unknown. It was swerving, went into a ditch at one point. They are not entirely sure if it's on 37 now or northbound on 50. They're 948 mutual aid.
1: PD 552, traffic stop.
2: What?
1: Pulling into Hillcrest Elementary. Via Colorado 10 tag, I'll get to you in a sec.
2: 29 SL.
1: What?
2: I have Claire Neal on the line from the traffic stop off Garner Lake, wishing to speak with you. Can I transfer him through?
3: Yeah, that's fine.

0: 552 status.
1: Okay, I've got that 553.
0: That's okay, go ahead.
1: The car, I think, 842-5654.
0: Copy.
2: That's what they're on.
0: Go on.
2: Be clear, attention, 750. Break 15139.
3: Go ahead.
2: Have you spoken with the sister or the dad yet?
3: Negative.
2: 10-4, I'll take care of that here at the office.
3: 10-4, I was about to call back our witness.
2: 10-4, yeah, I'll do it. I'm just pulling in now.
0: 39 SO.
2: Go ahead.
0: I do also have her back on the line.
2: 10-4. If you tell her, hold on for a couple of minutes, I'll be in the patrol room. You can send her back to

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2: I'm good.
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1: Go ahead.
0: Highway 50, Northbound Bogum, 10,000 in place, he'll get right to you.

0: Gillette EMS Battalion 1, respond to 14 Highway 50 for a traffic accident. Once again, Gillette EMS Battalion 1, respond to 14 on Highway 50 for a one-vehicle traffic accident. Gillette EMS Battalion 1, respond to 14 Highway 50 for a traffic accident. Once again, Gillette EMS Battalion 1, respond to 14 on Highway 50 for a one-vehicle traffic accident.
1: Confirm Mr. Simmons en route.
2: Confirm Mr. Simmons.
3: That's a big deal. I had that way from the office.
2: Good work.
4: 163 can end LA. A little closer.
2: Good work.
3: 163, I'll keep going until you get there. Good
4: work. That's 29. I'll get the documents back and I'll head that way.
0: 22, SL.
3: 22 is going to...
0: My RP advised that the gray sedan went through the fence and now they have driven off and are heading towards town. She advised that based on the speed that he wrecked at, it wouldn't hurt to have EMS check him out. I do have fire and EMS out of that way as well.
5: So Beach One's around.
3: I'm on a 1022, 29 and 163 ahead of me.
2: 10-4 Beach One.
5: And so engine 3 responding.
2: 10-4 engine 3.
4: 163. 163. Pass RSC1's responding.
5: So that driver isn't on scene.
4: Pass RSC1's responding.
0: 163, it does look like he has pulled back around and is now back on scene. The RP's husband's going to check on him now.
2: Okay, RSC1.

0: California Mail, Class of Hedrick, Henry, Edward, David, Robert, Ida, Charles, King, Mercy, Kenneth, King, Edward, Nora, Nora, Edward, Tom, Henry, Middle of Cade, date of birth, 11/25/1956.
1: 10-4,
2: standby. Escalon 63, could you notify patrol?
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0: Да, особо ничего.
1: Видимо.
0: Jimmy, updates on injuries or entrapment?
1: One over, so.
2: Over.
1: Looks like she is the only passenger, or the driver is the only person in the vehicle. She was out and walking around, so unknown injuries. Unknown fluid leaking. She did get the vehicle out of the field and is now parked on the side of the highway. He's 1074 invalid.
2: Perfect, 7-1-3.
1: How far?
0: Back up. So she was able to drive the vehicle after this?
1: I believe so, yes.
0: I copy. Engine 3, continue. Rescue 1, you can cancel. Break SO, Beach 1's going to cancel.
1: 10-4, Beach 1.
3: Yeah, so Rescue 1's canceling.
1: 10-4, Rescue 1.

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0: Fire and EMS can cancel.
2: KD-552.
1: Four.
3: Go ahead.
2: Will you update my driver's address, please?
3: Yeah, that's fine. Go ahead.
1: Fire and EMS responding to the traffic accident, Highway 50. Deputy on scene advice, you guys can cancel.
2: 1209 Galen Court.
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3: Last of Cummings, Charles Union, Mary Mary, Ida Nord, George Sam, First Emily, Edward Mary, Ida Lincoln Young, Will of Grace, 12/28/1991, and this is also going to be our traffic complaint from Donna Teresa.
1: 10-4.
0: PG-552.
1: Go ahead.
0: Dave Rowland, pulling on to 59 Madison.
1: 29, she's 1074, Rowland. Copy.

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0: 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We're canceled returning.

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0: John, Adam 4, John 4, Victor, Adam 8, 8, Nora Zebra 0, 5, 9, 8, 9, 9.
1: Copy, stand by. Sorry, 41, what state was that?

0: 541, what state was that temporary out of?
1: Nebraska.
0: Copy. It does return clear, not on file. I'll try it out of Nebraska to see if we get vehicle info.
1: Copy, thank you.
0: We did get a return, I'll put it in there.
1: Pick up,
0: 10-4.

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1: What was the first name?
0: Joey.
1: Copy.

0: he's clear. DL is valid with an admission error lack of voice.
1: Copy. I thought he had a 103.
0: Not that I see.

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1: Yeah, no.
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0: Copy.

0: the terminator.
1: Okay.
0: I called the number that you put in the call, and it came back to a Wes Bryan on the voicemail. Do we have locals with that?
1: Stand by just a second.

0: I have a male on the phone right now that says everything's okay. I think maybe someone should just go. Someone initially answered the phone and then handed the guide to this male. I thought it was a child, but he's telling me it was his wife. She wouldn't say anything to me, just handed him the phone.
1: Copy. We'll be here now.

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1: Go ahead.
0: I spoke with Christopher Bryan. I did tell him that we were going to be responding just to make sure everything was okay, and he said that was fine.
1: That's okay, TK. Copy.
2: Don't worry.

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1: 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Got one male standing outside.
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0: Lost of Cummins, Charles Union, Mary, Mary, Ida, Nora, George, Sam, First of John, John Ocean, Henry, Nora, date of birth
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0: Sí, sí. Do you run the utility holder, Anna, as well? 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
1: 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She's clear, valid.
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0: 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His DL is eligible.
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0: 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Mile 3, I saw.
1: Mile 3.
0: I do have a civil call at 301 Bozeman Way. My IRP advised letter ex mother in law has locked her out of the house that she's currently living in.
1: 10-4-7-6.

0: That's the 39.
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0: Do we have everybody involved's information, or do you need anything?
1: I believe I got it. I have Stephanie and Jessica.
0: 10-4.
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1: 1-6-3 can take that.
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0: Right. 10-4-163, he's just wanting to report some title fraud. It happened on Facebook Marketplace at 10-0 court last night.
1: 10-4. 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
2: Stand by for a traffic accident at Groomers.
0: KSR heading to 59 in Garner Lake for a vehicle crash with injuries. It is blocking traffic.

0: one of the vehicles is possibly starting on fire.
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0: Copy.
2: Gillette EMS, Battalion 1, respond to 5201, South Central Highway at Grinners for a two-vehicle traffic accident with airbag deployment. Once again, Gillette EMS, Battalion 3, respond to 5201, South Central Highway at Grinners for a two-vehicle traffic accident with airbag deployment. Gillette EMS, Battalion 1, respond to 5201, South Central Highway at Grinners for a two-vehicle traffic accident with airbag deployment. Once again, Gillette EMS, Battalion 3, respond to 5201, South Douglas Highway at Grinners for a two-vehicle traffic accident with airbag deployment.
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0: Copy 393, it sounds like one of two people are hurt. It's going to be a blue car, a white truck.
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1: Copy.
4: Or no.
3: 393, do you want another to point that way for traffic?
1: No, I'll have you stay three. Stay three, we've got three going so far.
5: Yeah, so each one's responding.
3: Sounds good.
0: Unit's responding, the smoke is just from the airbags. The vehicle's not on fire.
2: Unit's responding to Grinners. You'll be responding to traffic accident. Looks like there's a female with a big cut on her forehead. The males in the truck are okay. Airbags did deploy. The vehicle, one of the vehicles was possibly smoking, but he believes it might have just been just the airbags.
4: 260 copies.
1: Fire copies.
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1: Yeah, just wanted to grab just 343. The female does have two big lumps on her forehead. The RP did check with his flashlight and see that the female's pupils are pretty dilated, but she is awake and talking. 10-4.
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3: Rescue him to back up here to leave room for the ambulance.
2: Alright, 41, I'm going to direct southbound traffic unless you need something different.
1: 393, I didn't copy, I apologize.
2: I'm going to direct southbound traffic unless you need me somewhere else.
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1: First of Connolly, Charles, Ocean, Nora, Adam, Lincoln, Lincoln, Young, first of Jordan, John, Ocean, Robert, David, Adam, Nora, date of birth 3/5/2010.
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1: West of Juergen, Young Edward Robert, George Ocean Nora, first of Zoe, Zebra Ocean Edward, Ida George Henry, date of birth 7/5/2011. She was passenger in the blue car.
0: Copy.
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0: Lester Bennett, Boy, Edward, Nora, Nora, Edward, Tom, Tom, First of Hudson, Henry, Union, David, Sam, Ocean, Nora, date of birth 7/12/2013, passenger in the white truck.
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0: Looks like fire's getting ready to leave with their fire trucks. Can you have them spread my cones out over the shoulder two lanes to block both of the right-hand lanes?
1: Copy.
2: 373, I can walk down there and do that.
3: This will be 219, copy PD's traffic. We'll get that.
1: Fire also copied. It sounds like they're going to work on that as well.
3: That's 37.
0: Thank you.
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1: Go ahead.
2: Are you guys still headed that way?
1: 1-6 Frank, yeah. Current on a 2013 dark blue Ford to James Wynn, 3339 Georgia Circle, number 2.
0: Never action.
3: 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We're just entering Gillette right now.
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0: Carolyn Forrest, Illinois passenger, Frank Robert, 89594. It's a silver Cadillac.
1: Silver.
2: 393, I think you can open yours.
0: Copy that. We'll actually be turning on a fifth here.
1: Silver.

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1: Done. 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
2: Union 2729, Wyoming Mail, my chicken out of Indiana as well. Additional 29 Wyoming FEMA.
1: Going with you first.
2: He'll be the third. Last the King. King Ida Nora George. First Leo. Lincoln Edward Ocean. No middle name. He'll be 1230, 1963.
1: Go to three next.

0: Hutchins spelled Boy Edward Henry, Robert Ebernor Sam, First Bobby, Boy Ocean, Boy Boy Ida, Middle Joe, DOB 120, 1971.
1: 10-4, 10-4.

0: I'm seeing a full Extradition 620 out of Illinois for your female. I am also showing a non-extraditable 620 out of Wisconsin for the male.
1: 10-4. What's the one for the female for?
0: Failure to appear. Original charge is retail theft.
1: 10-4.
2: 39-163, I'll head your way. I just got to walk back from 1800.
1: 10-4.
3: /163-45, I'm Garner Lake Borlow, I can head his way.
2: 10-4, thank you.
3: 45-151, I'm just leaving the office if you want me to do it. We can race.

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1: All right.
0: I'm also showing ID card only for the male out of Wyoming and out of Illinois. It shows suspended.
1: 10-4. What's suspension for?
0: Standby, I'll run a QQ.
1: I'm running a QQ.

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0: I believe I found a full expedition, 620 for the male as well. They have him as a junior instead of the third. Same DOB, same social. I added it to your returns, also for failure to appear on shoplifting.
1: Words of a feather.
2: Yes. 357-03-39. Great. Keep that this way so you can transport one of them.
3: Definitely.
1: So 39.
0: 39, go ahead.
1: You just want to give me a wanted person's IR. I'll do that, and I won't do the DUS.
0: Okay.
3: So much for being on time.
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1: Negative, both are out of Illinois.

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0: Can you copy call 66 Fire Assist? Report of a fire near the playground area at Bicentennial Park. RP's advising she can see smoke and flames.
1: Copy.
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0: 10-4.

0: Italian one, respond to 300 West Warlow Drive at Bicentennial Park for a fire, a grass fire. Once again, Battalion one, respond to 300 West Warlow Drive at the Bicentennial Park for a grass fire.
1: 39.
2: 7610 Seville Mount, beginning of Oscar Ready.
3: PD541, do you have an area of the park?
4: Near the playground area?
1: Go ahead.
3: Copy this.
2: 8-8, and for your 43, that car is going to be parked on 5th and Gurley. His boss is going to come get it here in the next half hour.
1: 10-4.
4: I-52, just information, the RP is going to be standing by in a maroon Dodge truck in the parking lot north of Gillette Avenue.
1: Copy.
5: Yeah, so BC ones are up.
0: 10-4, BC. BC-1SO.
4: 552, just information, RP's advising that there was a small white car that sped off fast just as the fire was starting.
5: Good. That's 150.
1: Having.
0: 151.
5: 36, attention, one adult female, mileage is 50.
0: This will be a fire that's near the playground. My RP can show you exactly where it's at. She's going to be in a maroon Dodge truck. She did advise it's a pretty small fire. However, it is starting to get bigger.
1: 10-4, 1434.
5: Correction on mileage. It's 501. Night, copy.
1: 10-4.
5: Yeah, so I'll do 44 throughout.
0: 10-4, 1044.
3: PD-541 on screen.
5: Yeah, so tender one's in route.
4: Copy.
1: 10-4, tender one.
6: 552, same traffic. We have small fire and some pine leaves. Looks like maybe start by fireworks or something.
4: Copy.
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4: Copy.

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1: Copy, extinguisher deployed, no more flames. He was responding to Bicentennial PD officers, RMC, and they advised it's a small fire. They're attempting to extinguish it with a fire extinguisher.
2: Fire copies. BC1, did you go to 1416 and around, or are you coming to Brooks?
3: 1416, but there's a train.
2: Copy, you gotta go all the way up to 4th Avenue because Warlow's closed there.
3: Copy.

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1: $393,
2: please. Right.
1: Can you copy call 67 and Eastern Exposure, Dolby Park?
2: Copy. That's what you're not.
1: Go on.
2: PD 552. Yeah, attention. Any mileage? 90.
1: Go on. 10-4-14-38.
3: You can assign 66 to 541, and I can back 393.
1: Copy.
2: PD 393.
1: Go ahead.
2: SO39.
1: Go on.
4: Did they mention if they're on the north or south side of that road closure?
0: Do you have copies of those warrants over there yet?
5: 101B20, you can cancel. 44, it's just a small pile of duff and pine needles in the gutter. I'll stay here and we can just soak it down quick.
1: Not yet.
6: Engine 44 cops.
1: She said it was closer, or if you entered from the golf course side and then go to the road closure area. I don't know if that helps. If not, I'll call back.
3: Tender 1 copies, break. So Tender 1 will be canceled returning.
4: Okay, fine. 552-393. I'm down on Tanner, so I'll take the south entrance in.
5: 44B7, we're in the parking lot down by the soccer fields towards the east end of the park.
3: Hi, copy.
5: Copy.
3: Tender 1, did you copy? I'll be canceled returning.
1: Confirm, Tender 1.

0: 39.
1: John.
0: I'm sorry, I didn't copy if he has those words or not.
1: Negative, not yet.

0: So 115 will be out to jail. Any mileage? 502.
1: 10-4-14-42.
2: 151-39.
0: Good.
2: Can you just walk right in for the jail staff?

0: so tender one's available.
1: Tender.
2: That's what they're in.
1: John?
2: Can I get my 95-10, the Washington 1's 95-10, please?
1: That's right.
0: So, engine 44 is on scene.
1: 39, you were 95 with a male at 1428. 151 was 95 with a female at 1432. Ten more.
3: Alright. Hey, drove out with that car. We're by the parking lot, by the volleyball court.
1: Copy.
4: .393-552. Okay. Do you want me to come in off to Edwards or Fintail?
0: Good way, I work.
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1: 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You can 24 today.
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0: 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Can I, requesting to speak with you, can I try for a crew?
1: I'm headed to Station 1 for a debrief. Let her know I'll call her when I'm done.
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0: SO-45.
1: Officer Wayne County Law Enforcement Patrol, mutual aid with the traffic complaint last seen at the 41, I-90 headed eastbound. It's a gray Honda Civic. RPF lights drove past him going 110 miles an hour. He has Colorado plates on it, balance unknown. End of traffic complaint, 1449.
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1: Go on.
0: Last of Johnson, Common. First of Newt, King, Nora, Union, Tom, Edward, middle of Michael, 12-11-48.
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0: Bay Skyline West over North Dakota truck 272 Adam Paul Union. It's a green Silverado.
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2: 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Right. Team Frank, Victor, 6812.
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0: Class of Cogburn, Charles Ocean George, Boy Union, Robert Nora, Priscilla Lydia, Lincoln Young, David Ida Adam, Middle of Luella, date of birth
1: 4/27/87.
0: Sorry, that was way wrong. Date of birth is 6/22/87.
1: 10/4. PD status.
2: Yeah.
1: 45, she's 1074 invalid, and just for 43, that 28 did come back expired as of November in 2025.
3: Copy, just information, I'm not doing that plate to return, I'll need a VIN.
2: Copy.
0: Copy. One she has on there is 11 of 26. The weird thing, the paper copy of the registration she gave me shows local truck. And at the bottom it says, issued, re-embossed, local passenger 243, Tom.
1: 10/4, I can try running the VIN in tax-wise.
0: Copy, that'd be great, thank you.

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1: Okay.
0: Copy.
1: I got a Texas mail if you got a sec.
0: Absolutely, go ahead.
1: Blaston Fisher, Frank Addison, Henry Edward Robert, first name is Canyon, King Adam Nora, Young Ocean Nora, date of birth 0531-2002, Texas mail.
2: EMS base SO.
0: Copy.
3: Go ahead.
2: When someone gets a chance, can you call dispatch?
3: That's fine.

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1: Go ahead.
0: Your mail is coming back clear, no record. Do you have a OLN number?
1: Negative, not in possession.
0: Copy.

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1: PD 552.
2: Go ahead.
3: Go ahead.
1: Looks like there's an Nolan in his name's jacket. We can try that.
0: It does look like it was changed from a PC to a truck plate. It is current in tax-wise to 17 truck, Tom George 1.
2: Copy, 580.
3: 552, PD.
1: Go ahead.
3: Your mail is coming back clear, no record. Do you have a OLN number?
1: Negative, not in possession.
3: Copy.

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1: PD 552.
2: Go ahead.
3: Go ahead.
1: Looks like there's an Nolan in his name's jacket. We can try that.
0: It does look like it was changed from a PC to a truck plate. It is current in tax-wise 217 truck, Tom George 1.
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1: Looks like there's an Nolan in his name's jacket. We can try that.
0: It does look like it was changed from a PC to a truck plate. It is current and tax-wise 217 truck, Tom George 1.
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0: I forgot to advise, will you update that driver's address?
1: Yes, go ahead.
0: 206 Primrose.
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0: You got Title 70 hazard. At the top of the curve for the 128 I-90 eastbound on-ramp, there's a bunch of lumber.
1: Copy.

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0: At Cisco Court, South Dakota truck, 49 Frank, William George 1 on a maroon Ram.
1: 10-4, 550 GP.
2: Go ahead.
1: Can you copy call 71 traffic complaint, East 8th and South Gurley? It's going to be a white GMC short bed truck, single cab, two people inside, almost hit two kids and drove up onto the sidewalk. They were last seen Indian Hills and 5th.
2: Copy. Did they get a plate?
1: Negative at this time, but we're still trying to get further.
2: I copy.
1: 552, RP's advising there's no plate on the pickup.
2: Copy. Is the RP still following
1: them? I believe that we're still trying to get updated location.
2: Okay.
1: Sounds like they just turned on to Elon.
2: Coming.

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1: Con 552, the RP lost visual. He believes they're somewhere in the apartment complex.
0: Off of Elon? No. 10-2-27-29, South Dakota Mail, not in business.
2: Con.
1: Affirm.
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0: Last of Bishop, Boy Ida Sam, Henry Ocean Paul, First of Drake, David Robert Adam, King Edward, Middle of Kennard, 4-17-96, and he's telling me he's suspended.
2: Turn 4.

0: 552, just information, the RP is going to be in the area of the old Hillcrest School. He'll be in a Silver Ram 2500.
1: All right, Condi. I'm in the area.
0: Copy.
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2: Good. 45, SO.
1: Disregard, I found it.
3: Go ahead.
2: Copy. I'm not getting a return on him out of South Dakota.
4: Copy. I'll put what I have for him in the call notes.
2: 10-4.

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1: Go ahead.
0: I'm not getting anything back on a 50 skate either.
1: Copy. I'll go ask him some more questions.
0: 10-4.

0: B552.
1: Go ahead.
0: 你好, the vehicle matching the suspect vehicle description on Church.
1: Do you have a cross street? 552.
2: SO45.
1: Copy. Go ahead.
2: He said his last name is actually hyphenated. It's Morris Bishop, Mary Ocean, Robert, Robert Ida, Sam.
1: Sounds good. I'll try that.
0: PG-552.
1: Go ahead.
0: That's not going to be the vehicle, and I'm ETL.
1: Copy.

0: didn't get that to return. It looks like he's clear. If he's eligible to reinstate, I ran a KQ. They don't show any active suspensions. I'll add both to your state returns.
1: Copy. Thank you.
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0: Last name spelling, Tom Robert, Edward Boy Young, first of Cassidy, Charles Adams, Sam Hyde, David Young, middle of Manon, date of birth,
1: 11-27-2007. 10-4. 549 PD.
3: Go ahead.
1: Sorry, you can just hear it. You're here doing paper break. 541 PD.
3: Hey, go ahead.
1: Maybe you start heading, I know, out of the numerics, it's on South Emerson for a two-vehicle crash.
3: That's fair. I'm close.
1: Copy. 45, she's 1074 in Valen. Correction, 151, she's 1074 in Valen.
0: All right, copy, thank you. 773.
1: 74. It's going to be 609 South Emerson.
0: That's 29.
1: Go ahead.
0: Copy.
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0: from what you're doing today.
1: That works. Okay, 41. It's sounding like a vehicle driving down the road hit two parked vehicles. No injuries.
0: Copy. Everyone's on scene still.
1: Yep, that's over.

0: 541, 549.
1: All right.
0: Do you want another?
1: That'd be fine. Thank you.
0: Copy.

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1: Okay.
0: You copy call 74, vehicle accident, no injuries in the parking lot of 2400 Foothills Boulevard, or be backed into a parked vehicle.
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0: Local truck when you're ready.
1: Go ahead.
0: 4803, it's a pretty old Dodge. And another local PC.
1: Go ahead.
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0: Moonshiner and Lakeway, North Dakota passenger, 778, David Sam Henry, on a white Chevy SUV.
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0: 22 SO.
2: 22.
0: I have a traffic complaint in the area of Tanner and Shoshone. Complaint of kids riding e-bikes on the sidewalks and in the street.
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0: Copy. Could you 1019 to the area of Mancor Road and Garner Lake for two Ariel dogs? RP said they were in her field heading towards her horses and then left again towards Garner Lake.
1: 5:49 copies.
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0: 10-4.
4: 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Did you have both papers?
0: Yes, sir.

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1: 45.
0: 10-2, 27-29, Wyoming female.
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0: Class of Johnson, Common, First of Madison, Mary Adam David, Ida Sam Oceanora, Little Jeanette, 519-98.
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1: 10 more.
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0: That's 29, 1060.
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0: Turning into the Chevy dealership off of 50, it's a white BMW, Colorado passenger. It's a temp tag, 848-0641.
1: 10-4.

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1: That's firm.
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0: 10-2, 27, 29, woman, female.
1: Go ahead.
0: Last name spelling is Lincoln Adam Charles Henry versus Cassidy Charles Adam Sam Sam Ida David Young, middle of May, 2582.
1: And where's am I?
2: That's so funny.
1: Good.
2: Yeah, dogs are gone, so I want to go UPL 1024.
0: Yeah, so 38.
1: 38.
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0: ERP for that call just called back and said that they're on her property now.
1: Okay, I'll head back there.
0: So far.
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0: Future Archer.
1: Go ahead.
0: Two questions. Is she on probation? If so, what are the restrictions? And then second, is she on bond? If so, what are the restrictions?
1: She's not on probation. It is a bond. We can look up the restrictions and put them in the comments.
0: Do you use her? I'm more away from her car.
1: Let me look them up. Stand by.
0: Copy, and just confirm the apartment is boy two.
1: That's fair.
0: Okay. Yeah, so 150-128.
1: 10-4.
0: Pass 39-605.
1: Good.
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1: Okay.

0: bond, we can look up the restrictions and put them in the cold list.
1: Do you use Aaron? We're away from our car.
0: Let me look them up. Stand by.
1: Copy, and just confirm the apartment is boy 2.
0: That's fair.
1: Okay. Yeah, so 15-10-8.
0: 10-4.
1: Pass at 39-605.
0: Good.
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0: Okay.

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1: Okay. SO39, will you send me another for maneuvers?
2: That's a firm.
1: What's his location?
3: I'm on box shelter in front of the office, right by the employee parking.
1: 163, can head that way, 50 in Red Hills.
0: Never.
3: SO45, 605.
0: Go ahead.
3: $1416 by the office saloon, Wyoming disabled veteran plate, David Victor, 5099 on a brown ram.
0: Sure.
3: 4539.
4: Go ahead.
3: If you want this, I'll give it to you.
1: Stand by.
3: That's 22.
2: Go 22.
1: They're gone. I'll meet 10.4 again.
0: 10.4.
3: Yeah, so 39.
0: Go ahead.
3: 27, 29, while we're mouth.

0: Lassa Lauderdale, Lincoln Adam Union, David O. Robert, David Adam Lincoln Edward, Chris Patrick, Paul Adam Tom, Robert Adam Charles, got two middle names, Tobias and more, DOB 52, 1989.
1: 10-14-12.

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1: Bueno.
0: Code 527 is valid, Classy Charles, and I must have misheard the plate because I'm not getting anything back.
1: Mobile truck, 759 King.
0: That's what I got. Let me try again.
1: 3945, you can just take it. Break, SO 45.
2: 45.
1: 10-2-2729, Wyoming mail.
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1: Last of O'Neill, Ocean Nora Edward Adam Lincoln versus Stephen with a V, middle of Kendall, 424.90.
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0: He's 1074 invalid, Clash Charles Mary, and I am showing that registration expired 12/31 of 2025.
1: Copy. It has a sticker for expiration 9 of 26. Is it VIN ending in 8858?
0: Negative. I'll rerun it.
1: Copy. I'll type the VIN into the phone notes.
0: 10-4, thank you.

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0: 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It's current 2013 Brown Ram.
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1: Go ahead.
0: We're moving this clearing circuit to the SL parking lot.
1: I'm sorry, you advise you're going to the SL parking lot?
0: Okay.

0: 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Capability MS Battalion 3, respond to 78 Gap Road for a fall. Capability MS Battalion 3, respond to 78 Gap Road for a fall. 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
0: Temperature 3.

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1: Okay.
0: Just information, the original RP, the aunt, Shelly Collins, has an order to show cause with us.
1: We're in contact with her.
0: Copy. Would you like me to have someone bring it out?
2: He is responding to 78 Gap Road. This call came in via an alert, a medical alert. The patient is a male who is quadriplegic. They were able to get in contact with the male sister. She did advise that it looks like he has a blood clot issue in his leg. No injuries from the fall were reported.
1: If you've got someone available, that'd be great.
0: Copy.
3: 273, can you grab it?
0: Copy, thank you.

0: you know, responding to 78 Gap Road, the alert company also did advise that they request you go through the back door.
1: Fire copies.
2: Research copies.

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1: 1-3-3-3.
0: Kilo detention, no, I'm going to be there with an adult male in a minute.
1: That's firm.

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3: But
1: if you could pretty please have them leave the sally port open for 39 too, that'd be awesome.
3: 10-4.
4: Vessel 45, 605.
2: Go ahead.
5: 393, 373.
4: You go. Be in the Camplex parking lot. Montana truck, 146400 Charles, on a brown Silverado.
5: Are you in the apartment?
2: 10-4.
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1: 45.
0: 10-2, 27-29, Colorado, female.
1: Go ahead.
0: That's Wagner, William, Adam, George, Nora, Edward, Robert, First of Kenna, King, Edward, Nora, Nora, Adam, middle of May, 5-14-07.
2: 163-151.
3: Go ahead.
2: Do you still have his keys with him?

0: 151. I didn't feel any keys. I'll double check here, but you just might have to go to the truck a little bit to find them.
1: Sure. It's just showing key fob not detected.
2: 151, I got them. They were in his pocket. I will run them out to you.
1: Sure.
3: 45 or so.
4: Go ahead.
3: G1074 invalid.
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3: Don't worry.

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1: 10 more.
2: SO 49.
1: Go ahead.
2: Are you able to find that 28 information at all?
1: PD-559.
2: Okay. Your order to show cause was served.
1: That's affirmed. It's a little bit odd. It came back in tax-wise. I never picked it to come back in our state returns, but it doesn't show that it was ever invalidated or anything, and it does show current in tax-wise, so it looks good.
3: Copy.
2: Therefore, thank you. Break 151-39.
0: But
2: did I give you back his license?
0: No, last time I knew it was on your windshield.
2: Found it, thank you.
0: Or can you ask him if he wants his keys?
2: Yeah, you can just drop them off of me and I'll get them back to him.
0: Or
2: can you also write a triple A on him, please?
1: That's true.

0: That's all 162.
1: Go ahead.
0: And cell phone 151 will be 1024-750.
1: 10-4.
0: ISO 22-750.

0: Decimal 45, 1046.
1: Go ahead.
0: Garner Lake, north of Butler Spaith. I'll be with local passenger 90 Boy. And there's another vehicle in front of it.
2: Your back lights are on, Will.
0: Thank you.
2: He's just testing them out. His antennas work. Those doors will get you.
1: Five
2: 52 PD. S 29750.
3: Go ahead.
1: 10-4. Can you copy call 79, breach of peace, 2501 Dogwood Avenue? RP is advising that there is a male in the hallway trying to fight him on the third floor.
3: Good route.
4: PD-541 all back. Is the male, Barry?
1: Unknown at this time. He's described as a blue Nike shirt, blue jeans, sunglasses, very tatted up. RP is unaware of who the male half is.
3: I got it. Did you sit third floor?
0: High 52, that's what they said.
3: Copy.
0: SO 45.
1: 45.
0: Will you start me an RAL dog call? I have two dogs that were picked up at this location. I'll be 76 to the pound.

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1: Go ahead.
0: I just heard you caught a couple dogs. Where was that at?
1: At Garner Lake and Butler Space.
0: Copy, thanks. I had a similar call from a location I was going to clear mine out.

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1: saying.
0: Go ahead. Can I get my name for the time, please?
1: That's your phone? You're 95 at 1630.

0: 5-41 up in the area. Is it still active? Pass 1038, turn in.
1: There's somebody with the RP, but the male is supposed to be outside of the front of the building. No more.
0: Okay. PD-373, I'll be in the area of the breach.
1: Got me.
2: Units going up. The suspect is in front of my patrol vehicle right now.
1: PD copies.

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0: You just let me know if this guy can clear.
1: Yeah, he's good to go.

0: Austin Little, William, Ocean Ocean, David Lincoln Edward, first of Kaylee. King Adam Young Lincoln Edward Edward. Day of birth 12/27/99.
1: Copy,
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0: Go ahead.
2: Do you need me to stay?
0: Negative, we'll be okay.
2: Copy.
3: Is only 3, can you bring up a PBT?
2: Copy to PBT?
3: Yeah, that's a friend, but 541 can head down and grab one. You can go.
2: I copy.

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2: Go ahead.
1: She's clear. ID only.
2: Okay, thank you.

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1: Good.
0: This is now Kay's PBT of 0.258.
1: Copy.

0: SO 45, carry my IR, please.
1: That's firm. It's 26-03524.
0: Copy. Thank you.

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1: Sorry, PD.
0: Can you take a look at call 81? It's going to be a harassment. RP wants to meet an officer at Walmart.
1: Copy. I think 552 and 541 should be clearing pretty quick here.
0: Copy.
2: SO 45.
3: 45.
2: 10-2, 27-29, Wyoming female.
3: Go ahead.
2: Last of right, William Robert Ida, George Henry Tom, first of Amanda Common, middle of Lee, 4-28-78.
3: 10-4, somebody.

0: She's cautions for resisting arrest, otherwise clear valid Classy Charles, and I'm not finding that play. Can I get a VIN when you get a chance?
1: PD 541, I'll clear this and go to 81.
0: Copy.
2: 1 Frank Tom, Frank William 1, Edward Tom 6, Edward Frank Charles 45584. Should be 17 William 475.
0: 74.
1: That's what they're now.
3: Go ahead.
1: 1024 750.
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1: 85-41. You just know that I don't have my body cam instead.
0: Sure. Hi, 41 PD.
1: Good.
0: Just for information, I show that both of the subjects live at the address of the call.

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1: That's fair.

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1: Go ahead.
2: Do we have utilities for the 205 address?
1: Confirm, standby.

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1: 10-4. 393, would you take a look at 82 just so that you're aware?
2: Yeah, I'm going to call 552. I've got a plan.
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0: Garner Lake near the Field of Dreams turn off. 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
1: 10-4.

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0: 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They said they have no emergency as an accidental. Do you want to speak with them?
1: No, I'm good. Thank you. You're awesome.
0: No more. Thanks.
2: CD420.
0: Good.
2: I'm on shift. Good morning.
0: Copy. Good morning.

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0: Eastern at 3:00.
1: Go ahead.
0: Alaska Gonzalez, George O, Ocean Nora, Zebra Adam, Lincoln Edward Zebra, Christopher Darrell, David Adam, Robert Robert Young, Lincoln, date of birth, 12/23/62.
1: 393, that's the gentleman I found. He's clear, Valley.
0: I mean, you can know he's been verbally trespassed.
1: Copy.

0: Repeat that before on shift.
1: I'm sorry, which unit's on duty?
0: 554.
1: Copy, thank you.

0: 383, you're not the unknown problem.
1: Sorry, it went away. It was an accidental.
0: Perfect. Thank you.

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0: One one 2809652 first of Victoria.
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0: Yeah, 51, same.
1: 10 more.
0: SO149, same.
1: 10 more.